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2: League Baseball, as the Cardinals fall in this one by a final of 6-1. We'll give you the National League Central Division scores for certain. Pirates come back to win it as they win 10-9 over the Twins tonight in Pittsburgh. The Brewers fall in Houston, 9-2, the final score there. And the Reds fall at home, 5-2, to the Atlanta Braves. A couple of games going on right now. Rockies shutting out the Giants, 5-0, top of the sixth. Athletics on top of the Yankees, 2-0. That one's in Sacramento. The Mariners up 3-0 in the third, and the Diamondbacks at home in Seattle. It's a 1-1 game, bottom of the second inning in Los Angeles, Phillies and Dodgers. The rest are finals. White Sox win at home 7-1 over the Tigers. Nationals win at home 9-4 over the Padres. The Rangers win at home 7-6 over the Royals. The Orioles win at home 6-5 over the Blue Jays. Mets also win at home 6-1 over the Marlins. The Angels win at Tampa 14-3. Red Sox win at Cleveland 9-1. And that's it for the Major League scores from today. Let's get to the post-game show for comments, I should say, for the Cards manager, Oliver Marmol, who spoke to the media not too long ago.
3: The pitch count that Brown had in the first three innings there, and obviously the aggression early accounts for you all, seems to sort of identify what the approach was there. What do you kind of take away again from
4: that? Yeah, you can't give him a whole lot, man. He's a good pitcher. He's got a good fastball. We didn't move it forward enough, but the plan was to be on the attack. It didn't work. He did a really nice job against us tonight.
3: The spot for Leahy, I imagine that's a situation where you see how Bregman has seen him in the first two at-bats, and it becomes clear for you that that's the best way to get out of the inning.
4: Correct. And I mean, we've talked about it. We need to find, I would just say, the right opportunities to continue to push through that threshold of him adapting to the workload of once he gets to that, like, 75 pitches, kind of what the location of his pitches look like. So I think there's times to do that and times to kind of take our shot with the pen. Today was one of the

0: Pittsburgh over Minnesota.
1: Wild game 10-9 Pittsburgh final. Pirates go for the sweep Sunday. Elsewhere in Arlington, the Rangers hosting the Royals. Couple games out of the AL West lead. Kansas City losers of 14 of 17. KC up 6-4 after 8. But Jock Peterson's solo home run started a ninth-inning Rangers rally. Ezekiel Duran walks it off. 5 straight hits against Lucas Ersig, 7-6 Rangers. Mets and Marlins in Queens Saturday afternoon. 16th career start for Christian Scott, struck out a career-high 8. The Mets go on to win 6-1 on the day. Lee Mazzilli and Bobby Valentine go into the Amazons Hall of Fame. The disappointing Tigers on the south side of Chicago, Anthony Kay, 5 innings of one-run ball for the Sox, who put another 3 balls in the stands on Saturday. 7-1 win for Chicago. White Sox have slugged 3 or more homers in a game for the 11th time this year. And finally, the Giants and the Rockies are now equivalently mid. Colorado led beginning to end, an 8-3 win. Ryan Feltner scattered 4 hits over 6 scoreless innings. Both teams have 22 wins as they approach the middle third of a likely disappointing season. Coming up, the Spurs are headed to the NBA Finals for the first time in a dozen years. How they unseated the Thunder, plus upsets at Roland Garros, and the Vikes have a new GM. SportsCenter All Night, ESPN Radio.
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3: San Antonio crashes the championship party. I'm Chris Smith. In the first game seven between teams with the two best records in the NBA since 2002, you had to get your poncho ready because the Spurs were making it rain from downtown against the Thunder.
4: Harper to Wemby, three on its way, all net. Victor Wembanyama drops the triple. Timeout, Thunder. Spurs go up 9.
5: Spurs answer again. They've led right from the beginning.
3: The call on ESPN Radio, the Spurs knocked down 17 threes. Their second most in a playoff game in franchise history. They'll finish off the Thunder 111-103 in Game 7 and make their first finals appearance since 2014 when they won their last championship. Victor Wembanyama led the way with 22 points and the West Finals MVP award. San Antonio had 7 different players to scoring in double figures, becoming the 19th team in NBA history to have 7 players score 10-plus points in a Game 7 and the first since 2021. The Spurs will host the Knicks in Game 1 of the NBA Finals on Wednesday on ESPN Radio and ABC. On to the NFL, where the Vikings have hired Nolan Teasley as their general manager, sources told NFL Network's Tom Pelissero. Teasley has spent the past 13 seasons with the Seahawks, where he began as an intern and advanced to assistant GM in 2023. On the pitch, PSG became just the second team to win back-to-back Champions League titles after rallying to beat Arsenal 4-3 in a shootout. PSG is the 10th team in European Cup history to win consecutive titles, dating all the way back to 1955.
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7: It's a party like 1999. I'm Chris Smith. It's the Knicks' first trip to the finals since 99 when they lost to the Spurs. But New York comes in winning 11 straight, swept their past two opponents. And ESPN's Danny Green says that presents a stiff challenge for the Spurs, who beat the defending champs with flair.
8: I'm thinking that, you know, San Antonio's got a couple days now. They're going to try to rest as much as they possibly can, prepare for the Knicks. Luckily, it doesn't start till Wednesday? So you have some time, but Knicks have even more rest, and hopefully Mr. Robinson with that finger. You know, so I just want to see everybody healthy, but it's hard to say what each one of these coaches are thinking or saying, but I'm assuming if I'm the Knicks, I'm more in a better place or feeling better about it than San Antonio after having that heavyweight battle with OKC Thunder.
7: Heard on ESPN Radio's Game Night. Overall, teams coming off a 4-0 sweep are 20-4 all-time in any playoff series against teams coming off a series where they went a full 7 games. Game 1 set for Wednesday in San Antonio on ESPN Radio and ABC. Meanwhile, the French Open will stage a women's match in its night session on Monday for the first time in 3 years. The blockbuster women's fourth round encounter between world number one Aryna Sabalenka and Naomi Osaka will end a run of 33 straight men's matches. Since the session was introduced in 2021, only 4 of the first 60 matches have been women's singles and none since 2023. And Claude Lemieux's brain is being donated to the Boston University CTE Center to research the long-term effects of repetitive brain injuries, his family said in a statement.
9: Hey, this is Rich Eisen. I'm back in the chair on the Rich Eisen Show on Monday, talking about who makes the NBA Finals to take on the Knicks starting Wednesday. And Baseball Hall of Famer John Smoltz joins us, too. That's the Rich Eisen Show on Disney+, the ESPN app, and ESPN Radio.

0: It is Sunday Night Baseball tonight at Busch Stadium. Joe Pott with you. Welcome into Ameren Total Access for this Sunday night. It is the rubber game of the three-game series between the Cards and the Cubs. Of course, the Cards winning on Friday, the Cubs getting the game last night, and tonight they'll try to each win the series. Glad to have you along. Cardinals start the day 4.5 games out in the National League Central Division. The Cubs are 4 games out in the National League Central Division. These two teams have flip-flopped second place over the last few days because of wins and losses. They are just that close in the standings overall. Cubs at 32 and 27. Cards have had a few less games. They've had a couple of rainouts and games that still need to be made up on the schedule. Cincinnati last week, Milwaukee at home, all of those games still to be made up. So they are 30 and 26 as they get started here today. They're also just 14 and 14 at home. They've been really good on the road this year, the Cardinals have, and that has really boosted their overall winning percentage. They're 4 games over on the road this season. Today it will be a couple of left-handers on the mound. Jordan Wicks makes just his second start of the year for the Cubs tonight. And we'll tell you more about him as we go along in the program. Matthew Liberatore will make his 12th start of the year for the Redbirds. And again, we'll get into that pitching matchup a little bit more here as we go along in our program today. Of course, as always, we've got everything you need to get you ready for this final game here at Busch Stadium tonight. Final game of the series, that is. We'll hear from the Cards manager, Oliver Marmol. We will hear from the guys calling the game, not just for the Cardinals, but part of our NBC broadcast team, who, of course, is no stranger to St. Louis. That would be Bob Costas. He'll join the guys on Inside the Park. That's coming up a little bit later. We'll hear from Hunter Dobbins. That brings us to our transaction of the day, because the Cardinals did make one. They recalled Hunter Dobbins from Memphis today, and right-hander Matt Pichard was designated for assignment. Now, the Cards have used a lot of relievers over the last 2 days, so they were in need of some help in regards to some fresh arms. Hunter Dobbins was actually scheduled to start tonight for Triple-A Memphis, and so it wouldn't be a shocker to see him come out and fill some innings tonight if that is what the Cardinals need as they get along through this game. He did make a spot start earlier this year in April at Pittsburgh, here against Pittsburgh, actually. But we'll talk to him, or we did talk to him. We got a chance to hear from him. We'll hear some cuts from him coming up inside the clubhouse. So all of that is to come here on Ameren Total Access for this Sunday night. So the Cards-Cubs playing this rubber match tonight. The Cardinals have actually won 3 of the last 4 rubber games versus the Cardinals. That's in 3 or 5 game series after splitting the first 2 or 4 game series. The Cardinals are 4-3 in rubber games so far this season. So they've done a decent job of going of winning those series after they've split the series. And as we mentioned, they'll face Jordan Wicks tonight, and Jordan Wicks has only made 1 major league start so far this year. He missed some time. He was on the injured list and then, of course, rehabbed through AAA. So this will be only his 2nd major league start of the year. We'll see if the Cardinals can use that to their advantage. Last night, certainly not a characteristic of this team this year. They had just 5 hits. They committed 3 errors. We saw some base running errors, just some sloppy play in general, some tough throws from pitchers to bases. So all of those things happened last night in a game, again, that was sort of uncharacteristic of the way this team has played so far this year, and they'll try to bounce back. That's one of the things they've done well this year, is bounce back when they've needed to, kind of come back, whether it be from a tough series or whether it be from a tough road trip or whether it be from a tough game specifically, as it is last night. So they'll try to win the series tonight. We'll hear from the Cardinals manager, Oliver Marmol. That is first up here on Ameren Total Access. Doing that on the other side of the break. I'm Joe Pott at Busch Stadium, and this is the Cardinals Radio Network, powered by Graybar.
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0: /wish-home raffle, or you can call. There's an 800 number. It's 800-701-2642. But if they're listening on the way down today, they can come see you today.
1: They can. I am going to be in the Redbird Club. I'm going to be in the Redbird Club. And today, because we're here at the stadium, if they choose to purchase a ticket on their phone and they show me that when they come up, they will get an exclusive Cardinal baseball hat that we've had made for this project that they'll be receiving because they bought a ticket today.
0: 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Shannon, it is great to visit with you. I wish you the best of luck, and I hope everybody comes to see you in the Redbird Club today.
1: Thank you so much.
0: 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I'm Joe Pott. We're coming back to go inside the clubhouse. 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
11: Last night, I was actually going to bed, getting ready for a start down in Omaha. So I just got a call like 11:30 last night. My wife and I packed up and got ready for, I think we had like an 8 a.m. flight this morning. Got in, got an extra couple hours of sleep here in town and pulled up here and get ready to go.

0: So we also know, well, we obviously know that Andre Dobbins made a start earlier this year. He made a spot start against the Pirates at the end of April, went 4 1/3 in that start. And so the question was, what did he glean from that start?
1: Yeah, I was actually kind of thankful it happened. It kind of showed that coming back from the knee, things at a stretch weren't quite as synced up as they needed to be. So we, last couple weeks, we've really dove into it. We've actually seen my velo out of the stretch is matching, if not maybe even a little better out of the windup. So, and command's been a lot better. I went 90 plus pitches and was still throwing 96 in my last inning the other day. So feeling really good.
0: Hunter Dobbins inside the clubhouse built by Window Nation. We're wrapping up this edition of Ameren Total Access coming up on the Cardinals Radio Network powered by Graybar.
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2: In fact, he has fanned 19 in his last two starts, covering 9 2/3 innings. He's 2-2 with a 4.78 ERA in five starts in the month of May. This will be his fifth career start against the Cubbies. He's 1-1 with a 3.7 ERA against Chicago. For the Cubs, Jordan Wicks makes his second big league start this year. He's 0-1 with a 16.6 ERA. Tuesday at Pittsburgh, 9 hits, 8 earned runs. He was recalled on the 24th from AAA. Had some left elbow issues. He has made three appearances, one start against the Cards, 8 innings, no earned runs allowed in his career against the Redbirds. Cards trying to win a series tonight from the Cubs. Sunday Night Baseball here in St. Louis. The rubber game is coming right up. The voice of the Cardinals, John Rooney and Rick Horton, will take you all through it tonight. I'll have you on the post-game show. Enjoy the game right here on the Cardinals Radio Network, powered by Graybar.
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7: Welcome to St. Louis Cardinals Baseball from Busch Stadium, downtown St. Louis. It's the rubber game of the series between the Cardinals and the Chicago Cubs. They've split the first two games. The Cardinals won game one, and that was a 6-5 victory for St. Louis. And yesterday, well, it was all Chicago Cubs as they out-hit, they out-pitched, and they out-defended the Cardinals en route to a 6-1 victory. They out-hit St. Louis 12-5. The Cardinals made a rare number of errors. They made three of them, so sloppy on the bases, sloppy defensively. But it's an even series, and the Cubs come into play here tonight, losing 15 of their last 20 games. And the Cardinals, with a victory tonight, could have an even record for the month of May. They were 18-13 in April and March, and they are 12-13 so far in May. And with a victory today, the Cardinals could jump back ahead of the Cubs in the Central Division standings. This is Ricky Horton. I'm alongside John Rooney, who is the voice of the Cardinals. Jim Jackson, our producer-engineer. Mike Claiborne with us as well. It's an overcast day in St. Louis. The temperature will be in the upper 70s tonight. And a lot going on here at the ballpark, as it is Kids Sunday. And if you haven't taking a chance to be here at the ballpark for Kids Sunday, you need to do that. Ice cream, games, and it really is a fun thing. And of course, we're going to have a huge crowd. We had 40,000 plus here last night. They were rocking and rolling, and we hope for more of the same here tonight. And let's take a look at our starting pitching matchup here, and it's a couple of lefties. It'll be Matthew Liberatore going for the Cardinals. He is making start number 12. The 6'5 lefty is 2-3 on the season, and he's been giving up a lot of base runners this year, a lot of traffic for him. In his last three outings, he has given up 11 runs in those three outings, so the ERA's been high. And of the 11 runs, they came in just three innings. He had a three-run inning and a four and a four, and so he just needs to find a way to avoid that big inning and keep the ball in the ballpark. Libby, a 26-year-old lefty, lost to the Brewers last time out with a five-inning performance, giving up three runs. A Yelich home run early did him in, and it'll be Jordan Wicks making his second start of the year at the big league level for the Chicago Cubs. He's been good against the Cardinals in his career, all out of the bullpen. He's pitched eight innings out of the pen to the Cardinals and has not given up a run yet and has not walked a batter and struck out eight. But career-wise, 6-7, 5.71 ERA, and he got beat up pretty bad his last time out against the Pirates, giving up nine hits and eight runs in that contest. So it's Wicks and Liberatore, the starters of the lineups for you when we come back.
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7: Welcome back to Cardinals Baseball. Let's go over our starting lineups here tonight, and they are sponsored by Bet365, where winning is everything. And we'll start with Craig Counsell's club. Counsell, a 16-year Major League veteran. He's also been a very good manager at the big league level. Of course, he came over from Milwaukee. A lot of top five finishes in the Manager of the Year award. The 55-year-old manager has this lineup. Nico Hoerner will lead things off. and he will play second base. So he is leading off because the Cardinals have a lefty starter. A lot of right-handed batters in the lineup today for both clubs, but this guy's not right-handed. He's left-handed. His name is Pete Crow Armstrong, and he was the star here yesterday. He has a five-game hitting streak, and he will be in center field and bat second with Alex Bregman playing third base, hitting third. He has hit in 10 straight games. Seiya Suzuki will be in right field and hit cleanup, just 1-for-9 against Livy in his career. Ian Happ, five-game hitting streak for him as well. He'll be in left field and bat next. Carson Kelly, former Cardinal, does the catching. Michael Bush will play first base and bat next, and he is 2-for-5 against Libby with a homer, and he has 426 in his last 17 games. Kevin Alcantara will be the DH and bat eighth, and Dansby Swanson is the shortstop batting ninth. Oliver Marmol, 39-year-old manager of the Cardinals, 20th year in the Cardinals organization, and fifth year managing the big league team. Here's his lineup. J.J. Weatherholt will lead things off, and he will play second base. He had three of the five Cardinal hits. The other two were Alec Burleson, who's also in the lineup. We'll get to him. But Weatherholt playing second, batting first, will be followed by the DH, Ivan Herrera, who has three homers in his last 10 games. Jordan Walker will play right field and hit third. Nelson Velasquez back in the lineup. He's a former Cub. He had a home run in game one. And there is Alec Burleson on my lineup card hitting next. He'll play first base. He had two hits yesterday. Love to see him start heating up. Mason Wynn, the Gold Glover, plays short. Jose Fermin will be in center field. Thomas Ajayi at third. And Pedro Pajes behind the plate. There's the lineups. First pitch from Busch Stadium, downtown St. Louis. Cubs, Cardinals. That comes up next.
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